0: A distant minaret peaks above the mayhem. Non-stop corridor. Hello, hello.
1: Suddenly I'm just another nigga in the crowd.

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Cairo. 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The way we are looked at here is the way we've always been seen. Painted on walls. Tagged in the stalls. The heights. Falls. We are everywhere. It's clear. Gods and thieves. Nothing has changed.

Absolutely nothing has changed. Gods and thieves, one and the same. What's in the name? Gods and thieves. Roots and leaves. Everything and absolutely nothing for sale. We seek antiquity. Future. Antiquity. A place among the stars. To attempt to describe all that I see. Stalls upon stalls of goods. A garden of manicured trees. Black and brown. In every direction.

lonely inside. Why do I feel so lonely inside? 'Cause all of my society is supporting genocide. My father supporting genocide, my mother denying genocide, my brother committing genocide, my uncle demanding genocide. Why do I feel so lonely inside? 'Cause all of my society, 'cause all of my society, 'cause all

0: Graceland.
1: And finally got there to, you know, to Graceland and just, you know, made a tour through Graceland. But what's interesting about all of this is that the part of me that had Graceland in my head, I think subconsciously was reacting to what I first heard in the drums, which was a kind of Sun Records country blues amalgam. And what Ray was doing was mixing up his oral recollections of what American country was and what kind of chord changes I played.

so the whole song really is just one sound evoking a response, and that eventually became a lyric that evoked, instead of being specifically about a South African subject or even a political subject, it became a traveling song that had to do with the original sound, which was the drums and Sun Records and Graceland. That's really the secret of world music, is people are able to listen to each other and make associations and play their own music that sounds like it fits into another culture. And that's how it works, and that's how it worked then. The story of Graceland.

School for Criminal Services. Auburn, Brooklyn House of Dean. Dannemora, Sing Sing.

Our fathers taught us thousands of years ago that when God created man, he created him as everybody's neighbor. Neighbor is not a geographic term. It is a moral concept. It means our collective responsibility for the preservation of man's dignity and integrity.

I'll be gone about a week. Oh, by the way, I owe you what I'm on. You what I've been

0: says 19 people died. Iraq says 19 people died. Iraq says 19 people died. Iraq says 19 people died. Iraq says 19 people died. Iraq says 19 people died. Iraq says 19 people died. Iraq says 19 people died.
1: We won't know that until the full assessment has taken place in due course.